0: Cowboy.
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2: We'll go fly.
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I share what must be the trio for next hour.

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The streaming will flow directly into your subconsciousness. The data transfer will start in a few seconds. Enjoy your trip to Syncopia, the world between time and space.

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I'm on a mash of the ballad where I live. And I know, don't deal with violence. And I is Diesel Rastaman.

Come down to the demon. Divan. 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Divan. Divan. Divan.

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I don't like complications. The same in music. I like what is natural. To give what the music demands, and I try to do my best.

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They wanted their money's worth. To gaze at the simple ways of the little brown people. Arranged by the authorities. Testing his strength, speed and skills. And there is no silence until late at night, when all the visitors are gone and we are finally left alone. No place to plant or hunt, no mountains or rivers. Their houses are tall as trees, by the reaches of civilization.